forsaken. I refuse to let this go, because my soul is breaking. I don't wanna let you know. My heart is just so jaded. I refuse to let it show.

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0: 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Special guests Heathen and Void. 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
0: 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So Born of Osiris, with Miss May I, Convictions, and Downswing. 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

0: you talking? 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

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Say, eh? You don't even have to touch the cracked screen. Why is it sticky?

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Lower, lower still, a little more. 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

Burglar. 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Oh, it's on. 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

0: Because what's better than Sabbath tunes while dressed as your favorite McDonald's hero? 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

0: this November? Let's get some more kick-ass Bay Area metal over to Club LA. 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
0: 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And that's not all. Special guest Heathen and Boy. Oh, am I glad I don't have to clean up after this one. 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
0: 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Born of Osiris, with Miss May I, Convictions, and Downswing. 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

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Oh, it's on. The 99 Rock Club LA Concert Series presents...

0: because what's better than Sabbath tunes while dressed as your favorite McDonald's hero? 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

0: this November, let's get some more kick-ass Bay Area metal over to Club LA. 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
19: A better life with Dr. Sanjay Gupta.
20: As a physician who's worked directly with patients for more than 3 decades now, I realize that it can be really hard to follow medical instructions. New study out of Northwestern University found that nearly 1 in 3 middle-aged Americans struggle with everyday health tasks, like remembering what their doctor said or dosing their medications correctly. This is not about you being smart enough. It's that the instructions themselves can be confusing and inconsistent. So here's what helps. At the end of your next appointment or pharmacy pickup, when they ask if you have any questions, say yes, if you do. The researchers suggest a good one for both your doctors and your pharmacists is, what do I need to know about this medication? Do not be embarrassed to ask questions like this and any other questions, and then to write down the answers. It can make a huge difference. I'm Dr. Sanjay Gupta, helping you live a better life.
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0: 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All right. 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Let's see, your keyword is dreams with an S, D-R-E-A-M-S. 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
0: Here, Porktoberfest is coming to Fort Walton Beach. 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

0: 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All right. 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

0: 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Yes, all-inclusive means everything. National keyword is getaway. That's a tough one. 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

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Yeah? You don't even have to touch the cracked screen. 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
0: 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Born of Osiris with Miss May I, Convictions, and Downswing. 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
0: Hey, it's Kevin McKay, teasing the bangs, wearing the spandex. Joined me for the Hair Club, hair metal of the late 80s and early 90s. 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

0: 99 Rock, next keyword coming in on the last day of this, then we'll start calling all the winners. 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Yes, all inclusive means everything. 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
0: Hey, it's Kevin McKay. 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

0: 99 Rock, next keyword coming in on the last day of this, then we'll start calling all the winners. 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Does that include airfare? Yes, all inclusive means everything. 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That's a tough one. G-E-T-A-W-A-Y, getaway to 95819. 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
0: 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Born of Osiris, with Miss May I, Convictions, and Downswing. 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
0: Yeah. 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

have AC. We got internet. We got a signal. We got streaming. We got the phone app. My air fryer does work. Refrigerator works. No AC. Smell me. Smell the rock. 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

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That's it. I'm miserable. 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Let's do this. Brand new Evanescence, who will you follow? 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

0: AI girlfriend, give me Sammy Hagar facts for his birthday about his businesses. Amazing man right there. 79 today. And just played Cabo Wabo Bash for his birthday. He keep going. Amazing. 99 Rock, your Gulf Coast rock station from Sammy Solo. Only one way to rock. But what I love, when he joined Van Halen, they went on the 5150 Live Without a Net tour. They opened up with that song, and it was just amazing. Eddie playing that. Sammy strapping on a guitar. Sammy said the thing with the Van Halen brothers, great autobiography. If you know how to read, you should read the Sammy Hagar book. He said, I had all these other business ventures, and I was just happy. And they were always all about, like, we got to make an album, tour, get right back in the studio, make an album, tour. And he said they weren't the best with their money. And here's Sammy, got Cabo Wabo, made about $91 million selling his Cabo Wabo tequila. Got back into the biz with Santos Spirits in 2017, premium tequila. Beach bar, rum and cocktails. Red Rocker Brewing in 2024. 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Beyond Cantinas, he runs Sammy's Beach Bar and Grill restaurant chain, including, we need that at the airport. And hosts a nationally syndicated radio show, Sammy Hagar's Top Rock Countdown. Hate when those rock star jerks take our jobs. Dude is just amazing. Like, when I read the book, I was like, oh, another one said he got abducted by aliens. But now I'm like, yeah, I think he did. I think that's what's going on here. And if you guys could probe me and abduct me, that would be amazing. Police Blotter's mugshots on the way.
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0: Cage the Elephants. Beach in Tennessee, 99 Rocky Gulf Coast Rock Station. On the way to Durrell's Lock and Safe, police blotters in that mugshot. You know that person.
1: Oh, what have you done?

0: about that guy's life. Watched the Rob Zombie Halloween last night. Amazing, amazing.
1: Hey, this is Lauren Reho listening from Huntsville, Alabama. Thank you, and Kevin's Police Blotters are next on 99.
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1: 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Durrell's, they stayed in town. They got you back in your car, your flooded car, your place. Love you guys. D-E-R-L. Dylan, still invite. Don't come by today. We don't have AC yet. But Dylan, anytime you want. Dylan, can you fix our AC? I know you can do a lot. Residential car business. D-E-R-L. And they're giving away a car key on their Facebook. A car key. So, you saw the dudes that were, hey, look at us. We're driving a couch. Well, I love that they got stuck behind the bar and had to have officers help them. Because they were like riding around on a motorized couch. And then they got stuck. Help! We're trying to go viral and be funny. Mom! That's the other one yesterday. Good job on security. Guy was, what was it? Was it Home Depot or Lowe's? Home Depot. 39-year-old guy standing around like he's a freaking police officer with a firearm. Security spotted him. Got detectives out on the scene. Said he did have credentials identifying him as a law enforcement officer, but he's not a sworn officer in Mississippi. Charged with the old falsely impersonating a law enforcement officer, booked into the gym. Let me see his mugshot. What does he look like? Probably had an Ole Miss hat on. You're like, something is wrong. Oh, is that him? All right, you don't come into our post-hurricane county and start doing that, Nicholas. That's what his mom calls him. Oh, Nicholas, get back up in your room. You did that again? Nicholas, you're not a police officer. Now get mama her foot powder.
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9: The panhandle is not ready. Evil is here. This fall, nothing can prepare you for temperatures under 90 degrees.
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0: 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Kill the stoplight. I mean, kill the noise. 99 Rock 11. What's up, man?
1: In Navarre, there's a lot of places that the red lights aren't working.
0: Okay.
1: And could you remind everybody to please do the four-way stop?
0: Oh,
1: please?
0: Yeah. Got to do it like the four-way. Thank you, man. We'll get that on.
1: Okay, bye.
0: Okay, bye. 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I hope that helped.

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1: 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We'll look at the heavy metal stock report in a bit. 99 Rock.

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0: 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We need to honor the dude.
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0: 79 playing Cabo Wabo in the birthday bash. You'd be amazing, dude. I wish back when I turned 79 that I would have had a birthday bash. Shall honor him solo, Montrose, and Van Halen throughout the afternoon. 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And thank you to Florida Light and Power. 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So, not that you care about my well-being. You care about making money and metal music. They are called Doomsday, a newer thrash band. I like them. 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
3: Holy
0: shit. Song called The Outlaw. Markets, boo. Ooh, ooh, ooh. 180 points down on the Dow. S&P 500 laying flat. Little change, about 1 point down. NASDAQ's down 41. Gold is down $4.40 an ounce. Silver's down a buck today. Down to 59.5 for an ounce of silver. But I saw a big crypto gainer. Let's make all our money back on that. Bitcoin hanging around 83,000, by the way. Ethereum, 2,500. But looking to blast. That's a cheap coin. That's one of those 0.00003 cents to get one. Up over 127%. I love when it's a cheap coin and you're like, I'd like to buy 1 million shares. And they're like, okay, that'll be $60. Blast, B-L-A-S-T, huge gainer on crypto. 127, over 127% change in the last 24 hours. And because that AC is kicking on and I'm feeling less menopausal, let's give away some tickets to Club LA. How about coming up on the 17th? 4 days? That's this weekend? What? House isn't the holy Great Zeppelin tribute. You want to go to that? Club LA Concert Series, 243-3699. Caller 9, you're going.
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0: Because what's better than Sabbath tunes while dressed as your favorite McDonald's hero? 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
6: Early Kev Claus giving away. If you know Eric Daniels or Mark Tucker, they both got a pair for Zeppelin tribute Saturday at Club LA. Hit them up. See how tight you are with them. They got a pair. Craigslist misconnections on the way. 99 Rock.

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0: 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It's because you have a better voice than me, you show off. I am Squeaky the Dolphin with New Perfect Circle Starless. And Craigslist, loving Misconnections on the way, 99 Rock.

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1: Zip Zip. 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It's like every song, I'm like, that's a good one to make love to.
2: 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Yes. 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
1: All right, I'm just trying to get you in the mood. Crestview, looking to see, looking to meet up and hang out with someone, whether it be watching TV or whatever comes up. Hey, hey, hey, hey, hey. Let me know, I'll come to you. The old whatever comes up. How you hanging? Little to the left. This one I think is a little, what would the word be? Discriminatory. Female retired below the knee amputee looking for a retired male for walking and talking. But she's looking for other males that are amputees to walk and talk with and get exercise. I would walk with an amputee. Take long steps. I'll go half speed. But okay, we have stuff in common, I guess. I'll let it slide. Looking for a daytime friend that immediately says, "Hi, I'm married." Mid-50s guy looking for a friend, someone to hang out with 1 to 3 days a week. Could be a movie, walk, lunch, etc. I'm not a coffee drinker and not interested in drugs. Well, then, why are you even living here, dude? Get out while you can. I'm open to all areas. Right when the white, I love you, honey. Oh, here's your lunch. Have a great day. And I'm off to go play on the side. Oh. Blonde in the dress, probably in her 50s, at Piggly Wiggly. She a smart shopper there. You are Piggly Wiggly. I'd love if you saw this and would like to chat with you. Well, you made one big mistake, saying probably in her 50s. What woman wants to hear that? Here's the rule. If you think they're even late 50s, possibly 60s, what you say is, are you 45? And she'll go, oh, everyone says that. I get that all the time. Oh, I should just put that on my ID because everyone says that. Oh, sweetie, I could be your mother. There you go. That's the game. And now you know.
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come slithering through the Swamp and Nighttown crowd. Remember those days? Hot outside concerts at the Swamp. But the nice thing about it was then they would just spray you down with a foam party. You're like, okay, better. Clothes are ruined, but cool. 99 Rock.

get some more Sammy. Let's do a we'll do a Sammy solo for his 79th birthday. Sammy Hagar today, 99 Rock. And Bill from Tennessee pointed out my cougar, Marie Osmond, having a birthday today. I got to double check that. All I know is Cindy Sasser is very pleased. She wasn't getting our station out there in Pensacola. Dale, the miracle worker engineer, came in, tweaked, turned some knobs, hit some buttons. Very full power we are. Young again is new Shinedown, 99 Rock.

lyricist. Hey, what is that? 113 Alden Drive, vehicle crash. And look out for those stoplights, still a lot that are out. You treat them as a four-way stop. You don't gun it and hope to not get hit. That's not what Florida Highway Patrol would like you to do.

0: 99 Rock, your Gulf Coast Rock Station. U2, new album out 1 month from today called Carnival de Luz. And it is kind of a Beatles reference with the album art and the song also. And then Silencio is the new single, which you don't seem to care about. So I guess we won't play it. I mean, I'm like, I'll play it. I think it's pretty good. It's not great, but it's okay. World tour to start by 2027. Drummer Larry Mullen Jr. was like, he sat out at the Sphere when they did the residency. He had to get a bunch of operations, like, in his neck, and he had numbness and pinched nerves. And the doctor was like, you can live like this. Why don't you just retire? Because if we do the surgery, you're risking paralysis. And he's like, got to keep drumming. I'm like, well, you get paralyzed and you might not be drumming. But he took the risk. He said there was like very few doctors that even wanted to touch him. And one in Ireland said, you are a national treasure. I will do this. Did the surgery. And he said he feels fine, but he had to kind of relearn how to drum. It's very different to him. Very interesting, Kevin. Tell us again, only when we're not around. Traffic, how we looking? Navarre always with something. 7300 block of Navarre Parkway. Then you got traffic light out at Oak Drive, 1475 Oak Drive. And Gulf Breeze, you're looking at Tiger Park Lane with a crash. Nothing on the way to Crestview? I'm sorry. Yes, that shocks me. That is good news. All right. Somebody just sent me something about, I will go post it on our page, but something about another, we're going to help out all the public. So let me get that flyer here in a little bit. But embarrassing. Just embarrassing, you Cowboys fans. I think they need a new quarterback.
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0: Oh, thank you. I will try. Thank you. I'm a great kicker.
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1: What's up, Karen?

One of, if not my favorite to play on drums, is that one. Love it. So if your local band, call me up and let me play that with you guys. I'll act like Ron Burgundy. Instead of a flute, I'll have drumstick. Oh, I wasn't prepared. I really wasn't prepared, but okay. On the way to 5 o'clock in Pepito's, Dexter and the Moon Rocks, Sad in Carolina, 99 Rock.

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Pepito's coming up top of the hour. 99 Rock to corn after not corn. 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

0: like the dudes are like, we can just listen to that part at the end forever. 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Thanks for putting up with us. If you're listening in another country, we had a little something called a hurricane. Fire the hurricane when ready. Also, the phone app. I think that stayed up the whole time. That's pretty amazing. All right, getting in the 5 o'clock hour. Pepito's coming up top of the hour, and then your choice of all the shows at Club LA. We're going to do the Tuesday Blood Match and your chance to win some free tickets plus Atomic Frog Tattoo.
1: Kevin King.
0: Head in.
1: Man, you know what? I'm up here in Mossy Head in the driveway listening to the radio before going
0: inside. Dude, that's how you do it. You know you got a good station if you can keep people in the driveway.
1: Dude, I've been listening to you ever since you come on the radio. One of the funniest things I remember out of you, I don't know, 5, 6, 7 years ago, man, lady called up and wanted to speak to the director or whatever, and you pulled
0: that. I'll play it. I got that still.
1: Dude, that was the funniest ever, man.
0: Well, don't park in the garage and listen to it, because then you might die. Just stay in the driveway, and I'll play it.
1: No, I'm good, man. Play it, buddy.
0: All right, man. We'll see you. Thank you.
2: I guess this is general manager.
3: Yes, regarding?
2: I had just put in a request for a song a little while ago, and I didn't like the DJ's attitude.
3: Okay, let me put you in touch with somebody. Hold on just a minute. This is Steve.
2: Yes, sir. My name is... I had just called up there a little while ago to put in a request for a song, and he told me that me and my daughter suck. When he said that I suck one thing, but he need to be saying it about a five-year-old.
3: Okay, sometimes we're not responsible for what they say. I can go have a talk with him if you'd like. What action would you like taken?
2: Anything that will get him to straighten out.
3: I'm going to march right down and have a talk. I may suspend him for a week. I think that's what I'll do.
2: Okay.
3: We'll take care of it.
2: Okay, thank you.
3: Thank you.
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0: Who's this?
1: It's Bill.
0: Bill, I got you, what is it? Pepitos. Good job.
1: Yeah, make sure I remember.
0: Yeah, that's it. Give me a half hour and I'll remember things. Tuesday blood match coming up. You like Club LA and all the shows? You're going to win your tickets to any, your pick of any of the shows. We'll do that in a little bit. 99 Rock.

Still one of the best pictures ever is that huge crowd, Zepp's playing, and a freaking white dove lands on Robert Plant's hand. Oh, dude. Stunt dove. Stand by a little bit. We'll do the Tuesday Blood Match for your tickets to any show at Club LA right now. Nickelback, John 5, Rattle the Cage is new.

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Power's on. Yeah, Blood Match.

0: can't treat it as a four-way stop. 79 years young, the man who keeps going, who claims he was abducted by the abductor, by an alien. So, great book. A lot of stuff in there. I think Alex Van Halen got mad at Sammy on the book he wrote, but he's like, I just told the truth about when Eddie went through, like, his battle with alcoholism. I love the guy. Alex no like Sammy anymore, it seems like. 79 today. Still celebrating at Cabo Wabo. That is absolutely amazing. Tuesday Blood Match. Any of these shows here at Club LA. Dave Matthews tribute going on this weekend. Zeppelin on Saturday. Not the real Zeppelin. Sorry. Relax. Tribute. Then that Halloween weekend's going to be great. Hairball. Bad Fish. Tribute Sublime. And then the Nightmare on 98 on Halloween night with Max Sabbath. RockDestin.com. Your pick of shows if you win. Caller 9 is this. Whoa, ringing. Hey. Hi. Hello. Hi. Who is it? My God, stop it. Who? Who is this?
1: Bailey.
0: David. My Lord, all those lines ringing. I love those. I love it. All right, you're going to go first in the blood match from 9 a.m. hour. Song title, you tell me the artist. I got four. Are you ready?
1: Sure.
0: You are. Song number one is Should I Stay or Should I Go?
1: Should I Stay or Should I Go? Oh, my God.
0: Dead Man Walking.
1: Jelly Roll.
0: Comfortably Numb.
1: Pink Floyd.
0: Sweet Child of Mine.
1: Guns N' Roses.
0: All right. What's your phone number in case you win? You got three right in 13 seconds. All right, I'll let you know, man. Nine Nine Rock, hello, who's this?
2: Hey, it's Robert.
0: Robert, what's up, man?
2: What's up?
0: You're going to go? David just went.
2: Cool.
0: He took his time. Sounded like he was stoned. I love it. He's like, yeah, well. 9 a.m. hour. Four songs. You ready?
2: Cool. Yep.
0: All right, Robert. Song number one is Should I Stay or Should I Go?
2: Clash.
0: Dead Man Walking.
2: Jelly Roll.
0: Comfortably Numb.
2: Pink Floyd.
0: Sweet Child of Mine.
2: Guns N' Roses.
0: There you go. You took your time, too, but you got all four right. He got three, so you got the win, Robert. Good job.
2: Cool.
0: Kind of bummed that Our Lady Peace. They're trying to come back, but we didn't set any new date on Our Lady Peace.
2: On the website, it shows a year from now.
0: Oh, really? They're actually they're booked a year out. All right. We'll see. They didn't want to play through.
2: I mean, it was the last stop on the tour, so who knows?
0: Oh, man. You figure they would just do it this weekend. All right. You know what show you want to go to?
2: Yeah, I'll take that Linkin Park tribute one.
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0: Well, this year, Alan. Alan. Next up. Major McKay, you're standing by. Task Force Pizza on the way. 99 Rock.

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1: higher up,
0: it's the man with all the...
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0: Well, some of the...
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0: Yeah, never mind. Here's Major McKay from the 99 Rockcopter.
4: Well.
5: Major, God, come on, once a day and I'm already sick of you.
4: You're talking about little Sammy O'Halen's birthday.
5: It's Sammy Hagar's birthday, yes.
4: You play Marie Osmond, it's her birthday.
5: It's Marie Osmond's birthday?
4: Yes, that hottie on all the commercials about don't be fat.
5: Wow, how old is she?
4: I think she's 87.
5: Major, she's not 87. Let me look it up. Hold on. Yeah, she's gorgeous.
4: Play something from her.
5: Like Donnie and Marie?
4: Preferably without Donnie.
5: Well, I'll see if I got just Marie Osmond. I doubt it. All right, here's Paper Roses.
4: Oh, yeah, Paper Roses. Marie wants to bang me in all my clothes.
5: That's not the words.
4: Told me I'm getting fat, so I poured some NutraSweet on that.
5: Major, we're out of time. I don't see any accidents.
4: She's not a whole bag, even though she's slept with several men.
5: God, Major, stop it. You're ruining a great song.
4: Paper Roses. I love you, Marie Osmond. Happy birthday.
5: Yes, a good tribute to Marie. Thank you.
4: I'm going to turn Mormon so I can marry about 14 of the Osmonds.
5: We're out of time.
4: Our own accurate driving 7 days a week, time for the 99 Rockcopter. This game's here.

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1: 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Oh, my God.
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0: got AC back on in the building. Power is out till this afternoon here for us. But luckily I had my 9-volt battery that had the radio station staying on the air. You just go plug it into the big transmitter tower out there. All right, sports talk. Bears, fellow Bears fans, Chicago Bears defensive end Montez Sweat suspended 2 games for violating NFL's performance-enhancing substances policies. Trying to get away from it and pee into this cup. Damn it. 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So I'm going to apply for the position if they have medical and dental. 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Who do we got?
1: Hey, this is Joe.
0: Joe, what's up, man?
1: Yeah.
0: All right, you got you got Task Force Pizza. Nothing to be confused about.
1: Oh, wow, that's awesome, yeah. Man. Especially after, yeah.
0: Yeah, tell me about it. Did you guys get hit? You're up in what, Crestview or Baker?
1: Yeah, I'm in Crestview, right near downtown area, and I think we got the eye of the storm, man, you know?
0: So did you get some damage?
1: Mostly a hurricane party, but yeah, we were hoping for, you know, just everything to pass through. Nobody hurt.
0: No water damage. You're good. Okay. Yeah. Crestview seems to do pretty well with it, you know, just being a little bit further off the water. So good. Good to hear. Got Task Force Pizza, man.
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good hair club with some amazing birthdays today. Pepito's up for grabs if you're into winning prizes. Blink 182, I miss you. Pearl Jam, Green Day on the way to the hair club.

0: Real. More of that a little bit later on in the 90s Nugget stuff by 6:45. 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Hair Club, I can't wait to get to that next. You took the day off.
1: Yeah, I took the day off because my back is hurting.
0: Dude, I totally have the same problem. My boobs are too big. My eyes are up here.
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0: AI girlfriend. What bands have used bagpipes in their song? So I sound like I know it all. Cue me in 3, 2. 99 Rock, bagpipes. Who's using that? AC/DC, Korn, Paul McCartney and Wings. Dropkick Murphys, U2 on a song called Tomorrow, using it. Nazareth on Hair of the Dog uses bagpipes. Oh, during the live versions of it. White Stripes. And that looks like that is about it. Hair Metal Club, 3 in a row for you. 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Use this certificate at any of them. I will mail it. I will lick the envelope and mail it to you because you're lazy. So we know about Sammy Hagar, 79 today. That dude is absolutely amazing. Just had his big Cabo Wabo birthday bash. Next year will be 80th birthday. Will be such a huge bash for him. The man. So I'll do Van Hagar. I'll do Montrose. But let's kick it off. Let's not forget about this lead singer who actually set foot in Club L.A., Joey Belladonna. Born on this date in 1960, Joey Belladonna. For Pepito's, 243-3699.
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Get up, Hair Club Sammy, and the birthday, 79 today. Boom, boom. And I think that goes into Alex's drum solo, which I should play. But I'd probably lose you. Montrose closing out the club, Rock the Nation, New Music and 90s Nugget on the way, 99 Rock.

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With Kevin the Crimper McKay and the Gulf Coast.

0: Emily Armstrong says, I could never replace Chester. That's the right answer. Heavy's the Crown, New Lincoln Park. Time for...
1: The 90s. Grunge. Flannel. Billy Corgan shaved cue ball head. 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
1: rock.
0: We should have a new single right after midnight from this band. Back in, it actually it was on an album called Torment in 1996. Then they got signed to the big label and they put it on Dysfunction 1999 also. So whatever year you want to call that. Stain, Mud Shovel.

MC Scat Cat. Steven Tyler, like Eddie Van Halen, another one that started out on drums and said, no, that's too much moving stuff around. I think I'm going to go to another instrument or sing. 99 Rock Noise at Night's on the way. I'm going to go visit the, what kind of moon is it tonight, AI girlfriend? I'm going to go enjoy the waxing crescent moon phase.

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